0: Foute Uur non-stop.
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2: This thing right here is letting all the ladies know what guys talk about. You know.

0: 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Q Music is proud to be Fout.
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1: Open up, man.
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1: My girl just caught me.
2: You made her catch you?
1: I don't know how I let this happen.
2: With who?
1: The girl next door, you know? I don't know what to do.

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Foute Uur non-stop. Woehoe! Q Music is proud to be Foute. Flo Rida. Bad boys, bad boys. Alexander, girl, I

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1: Oh, it's beautiful. But wait a minute, isn't this...
0: Yeah, yes it is.
1: But I thought the old lady dropped it into the ocean in the air.

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1: Yes, Foute Uur.
0: Het Foute Uur non-stop.
1: Music. Cinderella cut it up one time.

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0: Non-stop. Q-music.
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0: Non-stop Q-music.
2: Ladies up in here tonight. No fighting. We got the refugees.
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